0: 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Can I propose to you my status, domestic?
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0: 16 or 28. 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Signal
1: 80. Clear. I'm going to be 627 with that vehicle. Westbound US 30 and Wolf Road.
0: Clear.

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0: 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E. Edward R. Robert K. King, E. Edward, first of Joel, common spelling, middle initial N. Mary, date of birth 07-13-1973, 07-13-1973, white male.

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1: 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Can you sign me the 0655? I don't have a phone. 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

Centenary County Unison Station. State Police proof post. Have a traffic complaint northbound on State Road 15 from Lawson. Northbound State Road 15 from Lawson Road. Blue minivan all over the roadway. 40 Grant County Central Dispatch 2017.

0: Medic 33, I have a transfer coming out of Huntington. 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

0: Mike 73, emergency room at 2050 Shaw Avenue, 2050 Shaw Avenue, Peru, Medic 73.
1: 73.

0: fugitive?
1: I'm stopping at a small silver, looks like it might be a Toyota, or a westbound on 469 right at the 0 mile marker. Michigan plate, when ready. Edward Young William 7974, EYW 7974.
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1: 22-2.
0: Michigan Enhanced Driver's License. Last name is Alejandro, but I'm not sure which is which. I'll just give it to you how it's spelled. Yamil, Y-A-M-I-L. And then the second name is Alejandro, A-L-E-J-A-N-D-R-O. Actually, there's four names. Yamil Alejandro Crespo, C-R-E-S-P-O, Rivera, R-I-V-E-R-A. Yamil Alejandro Crespo Rivera. And the DOB is 513 of
1: 99.
0: Clear 28,
1: I'm ready.
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0: Valid on an operator's expiring in 2029. First name's going to be Emil, last name Rivera.
1: Clear. Would you put copies of that notated in the CAD card for the traffic stop? And 95 miles per hour at the 1 mile marker westbound. I'll have to send it through the mail.
0: 22-2.

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0: Can you run a U.S. government plate?
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0: There. Over to the left, there's small letters, G George 41, and then the main letters are A Adam 4484.
1: Where's the next?

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0: Can you re-advise the small letters?
1: G. George, 41.
0: Okay, I'm not getting a response.

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1: Hood 62.
0: I'm en route to the area of 1237 South 50 East for a 1050 unknown.
1: Hood 62. Is that Columbia City?
0: Affirmative.
1: Clear. Attention, Hunts County Units Listing Station. I have a driving complaint. Driving complaint that's heading westbound on 114. Westbound on 114 from State Road 5. CP advised a black Infiniti SUV keeps swerving into the other lane. Extreme speed. I'm dispatches clear, 2102.
2: Since Grant County Utah Station, say please prove Post-Gas City PD have a disturbance between adults and juveniles in the area of 9th and Jack, 9th and Jack Street in Gas City. It's a brown house with a white door. Authority Grant County Central Dispatch, 2102.
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0: Frank, 2060.
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0: Yes, I just advised there was a phone that was fell on someone's phone, so we sent 2410.
1: 60.
0: Not even working.

0: Rochester City Unit. I have a report of a reckless driver, Fulton Avenue and 5th Street. See if I see went down mid towards Maine. It's going to be a blue Mustang with a damaged bumper, older white male, and camo driving, stopping and almost hitting other vehicles. Fulton County Clear 2111.
1: Noble Gary, for this.
2: Following post, you have a unit that can signal aid the area of Sierra 3 Schoolhouse Road. We received a check driving complaint for a male driving a motorized wheelchair northbound with no lights or reflectors.
1: Okay, so that.
3: I'm clear. I'll head that way.
1: Sign it.
2: Noble County clear. Thank you.

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0: Attention all Steuben County units, attempt to locate possible 1055, signal 23 driver, I-69 southbound from the state line, I-69 southbound from the state line, CP with Branch County, a four-door dark-colored sedan passed the Branch County unit at over 100 miles per hour. Unit could not catch up. Steuben County is clear at 2114.
1: Central Attention Steuben County, investigate reckless driving, signal 23 driver, southbound I-69, 357.8, southbound to the state line, dark four-door sedan, passive, Branch County deputy over 100 miles an hour, authority, Steuben County 2115.

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0: 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Reference the driving complaint on State Road 3 and Schoolhouse Road. The male is wearing all dark clothing, and another caller advised that the battery could be dying on the wheelchair because he's moving slower than he was before.
1: Clear.
0: 29, you clear on Noble County traffic?
2: Negative.
0: Advise the male's wearing dark clothing. 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He is moving slower.
2: Twenty-nine.

Welcome EMS, Wells County units. 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
0: You have a unit. Still coming to State Road 3, Schoolhouse Road. My unit's out with the subject. He advised you to disregard.
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1: Claire 33, Roanoke. I need 10.
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1: Medic 7.

Pennsylvania District 22 Unit, Special Attention Steuben County, suicidal subject, attempt to locate Daniel Kowalski, date of birth 8/14/92, white male, 6'165", brown and blue, wearing a black shirt and jeans, left his residence in Angola at approximately 1915 on today's date, possibly headed towards Auburn, driving a black 2013 at Dodge Avenger, Indiana 1028-694, or Robert Ocean and North 694-RON, two stickers on the back, one is the Ohio State sticker, one says, my other car is a Fox body, last seen. Check, possibly has a handgun in his possession, possibly intoxicated. If located, check welfare to advise, or you know, check authorities, Steuben County, 2132.

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0: Alright, clear. I'm out assisting Fort Wayne PD on a slow roller.
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attention District 22 units, special attention to Duven County, reference officer safety, suicidal subject attempt to locate. 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

Fong County Unit 10, Henry Fire, be en route to 14448 East 100 South. 14448 East 100 South. Male CP is advising he can smell an odor outside of a chemical, plasticky smell coming from the neighbor's fire pit. Fulton County Clear 2216.

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0: Reference my car, and I'm out with the county assisting on a traffic stop. I'll be out on a consent search.
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inform first responders, medical assist, 1118 Campbell Street, 1118 Campbell, reference chest pains and low blood pressure, pain up and down the left arm as well. It's responding ops 12306.

0: paramedic 34 emergency run 1118 East Campbell Street. 1118 East Campbell Street and Warren, paramedic 34.
1: Over.
0: That's one, I'm going to pull you off that transfer post Huntington, 33 Warren.
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County, and it's report of a reckless driver. Going to be northbound on 31 from Wabash. Northbound on 31 from Wabash will be a white Dodge truck swerving in and out of lanes and not maintaining speed. Fulton County, clear 2317.

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Rochester City Units, BNSF 1421 Pontiac Street, 1421 Pontiac Street. CP is advising that there is a suspicious van parked outside of her residence, and she heard footsteps outside and believes they could be peeking in the windows. It's going to be a beige or tan-colored full-size van. Fulton County, Clear, 2341.

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Medic 82, emergency rundown 5060 West, County Road 1300 North. 5060 West, County Road 1300 North at Silver Lake, Medic 82.

Rochester City units, be en route to 1222 Madison Street, 1222 Madison Street, received a hang-up call from this address. Address has history of domestic fights. Fulton County clear, 0015.

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minutes, 10 minutes, 10 minutes, 10 minutes, 10 minutes,

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1: There, myself and 29 just got 1023 for assisting county. 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Found them 10-0 in the woods. They're requesting CSI.
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0: 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I'm out 0050.
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0: 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She was going to call the premise, but I don't have any further information.
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0: Do you have a patient in room 2?
1: I'm sorry. 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The room 7 went to room 2.
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1: It does return to a black check gray Toyota Camry. 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
0: Claire, can you print me off 27 and 28, please?
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0: Fort Wayne, just for your 1043. The vehicle is in a different location, just off of County Road 427 in the 7200 block. I am currently at the end of a access drive on, I believe, 7098 County Road 27. That's going to be where the body is.
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0: Medic 33, emergency around at 8253 North Roanoke Road, 8253 North of Roanoke Road in Roanoke, 33.
1: Reference a 76-year-old female who has fallen. They do not believe she's injured. They're just not able to help her up. It's responding out to 0158.
0: Level 1.
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0: run out of units on here?
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3: Henson District 22 Unit, Special Attention to DeKalb County, 1050 PD at I-69 southbound, 322. I-69 southbound is at 322. It's a car versus deer. Authority to DeKalb County, 0.

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0: Okay, we're off of Greensburg, Decatur County. 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
1: 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Last three is 671-671.
2: 121 clear, 0303.

listening stations driving to flying I-69 southbound now from the 275, a red full-size, possibly Chevy or GMC pickup truck keeps tapping their brakes, now has sped up and has been all over the road, keeping behind in a white bucket truck. I-69 southbound from the 275, coming from Central Dispatch 0310.

0: attention, Grand County Unit to Station. State Police proposed. That was traffic complaint southbound I-69 from the 272. Southbound from the 272 is a red full-size Chevy pickup truck and slamming on their brakes all over the roadway. Complaint is behind it, a white truck. 40 Grand County Central Dispatch 0312.
1: Runner First Responders Medical Assessment, 16 Duke Boulevard, 16 Duke Boulevard. 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
2: Medic 33, emergency runner 16 Duke Boulevard, 16.
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Cincy Kids 1, our ship lifted, 3 souls on board, 120 in fuel, RTV.

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0: 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Allegiance 419. We have 1+20 in fuel, 4 souls on board. En route to Bowman Airfield to be transported to North Jordan's. Women Jordan's.
1: Kentucky 7, understood. Listed 4 souls, 1+20 in fuel, 419 for the release. 41 after.

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Are you clear on the transfer?

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Steuben County is clear at 519.

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1: Four-way post.
0: Reference your last dispatch. What was the location of the vehicle?
1: I-69 northbound from the 343.
0: Clear, thank you.
1: Attention District 22 unit, special attention to Bend County, investigate for reckless driving, northbound I-69 from the 343. Northbound I-69 from the 343, it's a white F-350, full-sized, advised at signal 23, unable to maintain lane. CP still behind, authorities to Bend County, 0521.

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1: 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Because that's the post.
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0: 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Thank you, County Fire Post.
1: Southbound 69, just north of the 273, report of a wheelbarrow that may have fallen off the truck, maybe in the roadway. My units are on higher priority calls.
0: I can dispatch it out, but I don't have any units in Huntington or in that area at this time.
1: Clear.
0: The Casper I-69 southbound, just north of the 273 I-69 southbound, north of the 273 a wheelbarrow in the roadway, 30 Heinz County, 0613.
2: 4-8-95-21, I'm heading south, that's Ora 10-8, that's a 277, I can check it on my way.
0: 95-61, I'm clear.
1: I'm clear.
0: Sorry, go ahead. Thanks, County. I have a unit going through the area, heading south. He'll check on that.
1: Perfect, thank you.

0: four-way, and I caught 61 today, guys, with a wheelbarrow in the roadway.
1: Affirmative, wheelbarrow in the roadway.
0: Okay, there's a pickup truck with negative,
1: negative,
0: roads off there.
1: Negative, 61.

Clear, 31 to 33, Roanoke.

0: runway 2226.
1: 2226.
0: It's 1043. I'm not going to be able to turn around on it, but there's a pink and black crotch rocket northbound from the 338.5. The driver has a helmet with pink and black ribbons flying. He's at 105.
1: 2226. Attention district.
2: 4 wind 22 110 41 post command.
1: 24. Attention district 20 units. Student DeKalb County. Investigate first signal 23 vehicle. Some motorcycle northbound I-69 from the 338.5. Northbound I-69 from the 338.5. It's a cafe style motorcycle, pink and black. The driver is wearing a helmet with pink and black ribbons on it. Vehicle is going 105 miles per hour. Trooper was unable to turn around on him. 30 State Police 4-0-6-45. Stevens, clear.

0: I'll be out at 9 in Cider Mill, Indiana. See Charles and Nora and Mary 886, CNM 886. They're out trying to catch their canine, the Great Dane. Yeah, I'll help them.
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1: Was unable to catch the puppy. I'm 10-8. 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
1: 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I'll be around to Bob Thomas Ford. 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Should jump off my Mission 4 bumper repair.
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0: Sims, you kids, one aircon, go ahead.
1: One is going to be departing Butler County Airport with three soldiers on board. The mechanics that I advised you of that are on the flight manifest. We're going to be going doing this maintenance run, and let's see, I got 2 hours and 15 minutes of fuel, and 716 is the release, 716.
0: That is a good copy, 3 sold, 215 on the fuel, 716 on that release at 38 after. Flying around for your maintenance run.

0: 2015 Fort Wayne.
1: What?
0: You've got two cards open where those two separate stops are the same one.
1: I'm not sure. Let me look in.
0: There one's showing on 1000 East. The other one's showing right now on 03.
1: Thousand East with warning. I'm currently on 3 with 1.
0: Clear.

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0: Can you see if Steven's got a canine that can come to my traffic stop, please?
1: 22-25. My post.

current transport post. 4-1 post. Do you have a canine that could meet line on a traffic stop? I-69 southbound, 351.3. I-69 southbound, 351.3. Stand by.

0: Fort Wayne Post, Steuben. Steuben County Fort Post. We'll have one en route. Fort Wayne Post, clip.
1: Go ahead.
0: Steuben, we'll have a K-9 en route. Do you have a 1028?
1: I do. It's going to be out of Utah on a Silver Malibu. SAM 25 Ocean A Adam B Victor should return to EA Holdings.
0: 2225.
2: Thank you, Andy.

0: 6 feet be sent in.
1: Dispatch, I don't think there's a Mike Car 60 over there. I was supposed to be on that truck. I'm over in Huntington right now for the day.
0: So I didn't know any different. I'll take it off.
1: That's okay. It was a last minute change.
0: Okay.

0: for Huntington County units, Roanoke Fire, Parkview Hospital. We have a 1050 type unknown with airbag deployment. 1100 North, 100 East. 1100 North, 100 East. Roanoke, take this off one.
1: 116, 1980, January 16.
2: Valid operators expiring 2030, go ahead, what's next?
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2: Valid operator is expiring 2030.
1: Twenty-five.

0: Hampton Air 1, LA 1, transfer flight request, Van Wert County Hospital, Van Wert, Ohio. Going to Lutheran Hospital, Fort Wayne, Indiana. Heading of 038 degrees, 030 nautical. Patient weight 393 pounds, car number 059573.
1: 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We didn't copy all your traffic, but we heard it.
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0: 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Stand by.
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0: 7-Eleven.
1: 7-Eleven?
0: I'm at 100 East, 1100 North. There's nothing here.

0: 7-Eleven, Medic 33, Ops 1.
1: Go ahead.
0: We're coming up to 1100 North on 400 East. I'll keep an eye out. Are you still UTL?
2: Let me jump in here. Let me jump in. I think we need me. Try 1000 North, go a mile south.
1: Repeat that, county.
2: 1000 North, I believe he told, advised wrong, and it's 1000 North, not 1100.
1: Clear.
0: 33 is clear. Thank you.
3: Just 701, surround crew 2.
2: 701.
4: You're clear, thank you.
5: 125 is also clear traffic.

0: 2077 I was going to tell you, from Duke, we've got two vehicles on the southwest corner.
1: 7-Eleven.

0: Dispatch, Medic 33. We have an updated address from County. It's going to be 1,000 North and 100 East.
1: We're all updated.
2: Probably be two sign off, and 701 will need some floor drive.

0: 7-Eleven, I apologize. I was on the phone with Parkview. Did you advise that it's going to be sign-offs, but floor drives needed?
1: Affirmative. Everybody is out of the vehicle and says they're okay, but yeah, you still need the medics to check them out.
0: Okay.

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1: I'm getting 701 on scene.
2: 701 on scene.

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1: 20-25.

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0: We're on a temporary plate through Virginia.
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0: 3E Edward 83913. 3E Edward 83913.

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0: Say 1, go with your flight plan, sir.
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Dispatch, Medic 33. My apologies, I forgot to advise when we got here. We had a two-vehicle crash, one crash card, one refusal, back in service.

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0: Rufus, 90 Central. Rufus, we've been following your unit's traffic, but we missed where the traffic stop was. Can you advise?
1: We are going to be going 727, 550 North, west of US 31, 550 North, west of 31.
2: Rufus. Now, slow to the landward. West, 100 minutes of fuel on board shuttle. Rescue 1.

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0: 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Shows that the possible owner is 1096.

0: Approved Post, Miami County, Fusion 43. That's not the name we had associated with that vehicle. We had a Latricia Fires.
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1: 9594. Fire 10, did you have traffic for dispatch?
2: Negative.

0: 20 to 25.
1: Ma'am, can you run a triple I on the female and the male subject from that vehicle? And if you could email me that along with the 27 28s, I appreciate it.
0: 20 to 25. You need a case?
1: I do. Just possession of marijuana.
0: 20 to 25.
1: Also, we're 1024 from the traffic stop. You leave the car open. Got our report to do.
0: 20 to 25.

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1: Unit with Tri River Howard County, go ahead.
0: Howard County's Three Post information. I have a unit trying to catch up to a vehicle on a crest of 100 miles an hour, northbound US 31 from the 161. Northbound US 31 from the 161 up right below SUV.
1: We're clear.
0: Howard Division information. I do have a unit on 31 at the 160 line as well.

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0: Fire 710. 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You're going to release the ops.
1: Group O, start count. Power gun.
2: I do have one unit that was fairly close that's in route. Other than that, I didn't have anybody else in position.
1: Clear. I will confirm my units. I believe you can probably disregard.
2: Okay, clear.
1: Power County, that's a fair way to disregard.
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1: 4414, 18 minutes to Lutheran Hospital. We've got 982 minutes of fuel on board. High of 1381 for Bristol 1.
0: Charlie 1, copy about Lutheran for Souls. How did you feel like you're around? 1481 HFE, part 135, and you are a positive Skytrain. Come see flight.
1: 1, thank you.

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1: Lutheran Security, go ahead.
0: Good morning. We're showing 10 minutes still overhead, landing Lutheran, patient from Van Wert.
1: Copy that. We got officers standing by.
0: Thank you, and we will need a hand on the path.

0: Allen County are part of a traffic hazard. I-69 southbound just north of the 311, southbound just north of the 311, 494 piece of woods in the roadway, Allen County at 9 o'clock.
1: Yeah, as soon as I let this move, I'll flip around again.
2: Clear. Allen County, 45.
0: I'm clear, you have one en route.
2: That's for me.
0: I'm negative just north of the 311 southbound lane.

12 10 EMS, 12 10 first responders, 12 10 units. Just wanted to 1390 South Adams Street, Metalco, for a male unresponsive in the truck via the docking bay. 12 10 EMS, 12 10 first responders, 12 10 units. Respond to 1390 South Adams Street, Metalco, for a male unresponsive in the truck via the docking bay. Signed EMS General KMDN 84 0907.

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0: 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Can you take a debris in the roadway at 7 miles?

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0: 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Traffic will be on Ops 1. Huntington Dispatch is 0942.
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0: Lutheran Air 2, Lutheran Air 2. I have a transfer flight request for you coming out of Marion Health in Marion, Indiana, headed to St. Vincent Heart in Indianapolis, Indiana. Patient's weight is 86.1 kilograms with a rough heading 154 degrees for 13 nautical. Card number 059615. How copy?
1: LA2, we're going to decline the flight due to thunderstorms moving through Indianapolis.
0: Good copy. I have you declining due to thunderstorms throughout the area.

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0: 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Turn down page. 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

Sovereign Air 1, we're getting a transfer flight request that you are so close as available for.

0: 951, transfer flight coming out of Mercer County Community, Coldwater, Ohio, going to Ohio State University Wexner Medical Center in Columbus, Ohio. Shot heading 163, distance 28 nautical. Car number 059631, and the patient weight is 64 kilos.
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0: Patients on 1 Dread, card number 059-631-059-631. And friendly reminder, new RA will be needed upon first entry shutdown.
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0: Can you close that for now and start via traffic stop on a 0.3 semi? Southbound at the 308.
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0: I'm driving to Marion County.

0: Township Fire respond to 2124 East State Street. 2124 East State Street, gas leak inside the home, very strong odor coming from it. Traffic will be on Ops 1, Huntington Dispatch 1048.
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2: Okay.

0: Ordinance, Township Fire, 1050, believe it's going to be minor, PI. It's on 24 west of Meridian. 24 west of Meridian. Township, may you take the crash to Opsu?
1: And 24 in Meridian and heading to Meg 31.
2: 31.
1: Medic 93 needs you to post Huntington 5 and 224, they're level 0.
0: It's west of Meridian on 24 in the eastbound lane.
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1: 324 en route to the 1050. Sounds like we have a couple drivers that have nicknames.
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2: 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Dispatches medic 31. Go ahead and send that medic 33 truck over here. We may have four patients. We're trying to sort it, everything out right now.
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1: 3-10.
0: At least two of the patients are going to be transported to the hospital. I'm clearing this scene, heading to State Street now.
1: 3-10. Hold them, and they're supposed to be calling back with an ETA. They have not yet.
2: I'm clear.
3: Three is clear. We're headed your way.

Texas District 22, this is Allen County Units, 4 MPD is requesting assistance on traffic stop, the 306.5 mile marker, I-69 northbound, 306.5 mile marker, I-69 northbound, authority Allen County, 1100.

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0: 31 responded 20 West Woodring Road, 20 West Woodring Road in Lakeson, Medic 81. 81-31, Ralph. 82 plus North Manchester.
1: 82 is clear and in route.

0: Orange County 5027. Now we're returning.
1: Castown. Can you advise the 1631 to 1041?
2: 1631 to 1041, however, he's currently in. Check in Indianapolis.
1: 10-4.

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1: 926.
0: I'm going to move this traffic stop to the Southwest Allen County Fire Department, number 4 on Laura Heights Road for a full inspection.
1: 926.

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1: Clear, 73 going to 7th Street, or

0: Provost.
1: Assist. I-69-264 northbound.
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1: Marco Fire Department, Wells County Units. Respond to the area of 224 100 West for low-hanging wire across the roadway, approximately 10 feet off the ground. Marco Fire, Wells County Units. Respond to the area of 224 100 West for low-hanging wire, approximately 10 feet off the ground across the roadway. Caller believes it was still connected on both ends. Signed, Firearms 2, KND and 884, 1118.

0: 2214. That's going to be a valid hit. I'm in the cemetery. Going to be Old State Road 3, 300 South. I'm going to go make contact with that mill.
1: Was that from a plate?
0: From his motorcycle plate. I'll give it to you.
1: 2014.
0: It's going to be Tom 539, John Henry, T539JH.
1: Fort Wayne.
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0: Fort Wayne 2214, show 1 to 10.
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0: Black 2013 Harley Davidson to Kyle Gibson of Wilkinsville, expiring 5-7-2027. Is that the subject?
1: Affirmative. He's advising it's going to be for probation violation if you want to send it here.
0: Okay. Signal and signal 48.
1: Go ahead.
0: He is showing signal 42 in Noble County, reference probation violation. No bond. Also auto theft. He's also a registered offender. He's also a registered offender.
1: But you can show him, once we get that hit, you can show him in the car he's in custody.
0: 901.
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0: 2026.
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0: 23 and 15,
2: or 10, 23?
0: 23 and
2: 15. Group of. Roger, give me a route to the correctional. My second disregard, are you TSL for?
0: Group of, solid by.
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0: The black 2014 Chevrolet Kyle Gibson of Wilkinsville, expiring 5-7-2027.
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1: 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Engine 301 will remain on the scene until it's cleared out.
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1: Go ahead. 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
0: We're about 30 seconds out. Just wait for us to get there.
1: Okay, I've got it blocked off right now.

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1: Line 11, clear.

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0: 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You control all marked units, 1024 tank.
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1: Fort Wayne Post.
0: Here, a unit that could meet with mine on a traffic stop, possible HGV. He is on 427-56, 427 just south of the 56, Cutter 56.
1: Cap County is clear, I'll air it.

phone's for units, phone's for fire, Cass County Medics, be en route to Water and Astor Street. There's a female slumped over the wheel of a white passenger car, unknown how long she's been there. Water and Astor for possible unknown medical. White passenger car.

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0: 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I'll be in route to N1 with that mail.
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1: JFK1, I got you listing with 6 on board and 230 in fuel, heading up to the vertiport. 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
0: Oh, yeah. There's much rejoicing amongst the crew. 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
0: 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Releasing Ops 1.
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2: Miami County units have a dark colored Toyota southbound on US 31 from airport driving erratically. Caller would not stay on the line.

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3: 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It's not him on TX, it's a friend.
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0: 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Solo. 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

0: 22.
1: It's a black Mustang. It's a Pacer Foundation, Wyoming Ocean. 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

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Why Young? Ocean T Tom Edward 50. Y O D E 50. It's a black Ford Mustang. 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

0: did the last Ford event on it.
1: No.
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1: Okay, it's got a current sticker on it. 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
1: I'm going to be out with two vehicles. Going to be just south of Washington Center on 33. I'm going to check it, guys. It's going to be a small blue SUV and a white SUV.
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1: I have a transfer flight out of Marion Health in Marion, Indiana, going to Lutheran Hospital, Fort Wayne, with a 95.2 kilogram patient, card number 059717. I'll copy.

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1: Prisoner 2, just doing a status check. 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
0: Yes, that flight off, Lifeline 3 Lima Lima, just letting you know, sir, we are about 7 minutes out from St. Vincent, 86.
1: Copy that. Both pads are open. I have nothing inbound that I'm aware of.

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1: We're unable to make contact with Marion. If you could you possibly let them know we're approximately 4 minutes out from the pad and security could be waiting on us? And can you advise again where we're picking this patient up at, please?

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1: We're unable to make contact with Marion. If you could you possibly let them know we're approximately 4 minutes out from the pad and security could be waiting on us? And can you advise again where we're picking this patient up at, please?
0: Department for patient pickup is the ER, and I'll go ahead and give security a call.
1: That's a good copy. Thank you.

0: attention, District 16 Unit Special Attention, Coco Howard County Unit, investigate for a black Lexus SUV, no plate information available, southbound on US 31, mile marker.
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2: 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I'll put information in here shortly. 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I'll be en route to Adams County with one.
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0: 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They didn't have the proper paperwork. 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

Miami County Inn, stand around to 1829 West Birmingham Road, 1829 West Birmingham Road, for a 1016. Unknown and physical, male is throwing items.

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2: He is responding to Birmingham Road. There are 1032s in the residence. However, male is not armed at this time.

0: is responding. Males outside the residence at this time. He is 1056. It has not been physical.
1: Clear. Hasn't been physical.
2: Emergency run 9359 South 600 East.
0: Right here, you have a burglary 8011 South 900 West. 8011 South 900 West. They were out of town. They have not been through the house. All the doors are open.
1: Grand County is responding to a burglary, unknown if it's in progress, 8011 South 900 West, 8011 South 900 West, subjects were out of town, came back, doors wide open.
2: Just making sure you're clear on the run.
0: Three.

0: 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Do you have any updates reference to the male subject outside?
1: Propose negative, other than name, it's a Kent Correll, C-O-R-E-L-L, 11-15-87. His D&B photo shows brown eyes, bald.
0: Clear. They have no further updates. The subject's outside, so I believe he's dead. He's ball-headed. I'll put his 27 in the car.
2: 3-1, for my information, it's not physical at this time, right? He is outside.
0: It hasn't been physical at all. Clear. Male subject is 1056.
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0: 53, you clear, non-signal 10.
3: Affirmative. I thought I heard physical.
0: Negative. He's been outside. He's 1056. He's born in 87. He's 30 white, male white. Bald and brown. 5'10", 148.
3: 53.

Medic 72. 3038 West 850 South. This would be Miami Correctional. Medic 72.

0: managers running the Birmingham Road for the domestic. The mail is sitting on a bucket in the middle of the driveway at the end. Says Pathfinder Services, 1152 East State, 1152 East State for a seizure, 1437.
1: Yeah, I'm three.

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1: Thank you.
2: Subject in the house.

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1: So parties are separated and he's sitting there.
0: Affirmative. He's sitting at the end of the driveway on a bucket.
1: Miami County units, reference Miami County detail. Parties have been separated still. CT's in the house. 3043.
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3: You on car watch, go ahead. 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
4: Four souls, 210 on the fuel, 595 on that release code, 39 after, headed to drop off, 39 after.
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0: Everything in the car except has been incarcerated tonight.
1: 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Mechanic, crew post has one unit on scene.
2: Crew post, I have a unit on scene as well.

Attention District 22, all units and stations, a statewide silver alert has been declared. Statewide silver alert has been declared. The Lafayette Police Department is investigating the disappearance of a Ricky Ravelis, 9 years of age, black male, 3'10", 55, black, brown. Subject was last seen wearing a tan hooded sweatshirt, black sweatpants, white shoes, carrying an orange backpack. Ricky is missing from Lafayette and was last seen on Friday, May the 15th at 8:30 a.m. He's believed to be in extreme danger and may require medical assistance. If you have any information on Ricky Rellis, contact the Lafayette Police Department, State Police, Fort Wayne, 1447.

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1: Attention, District 22, Special Attention, Steuben County Units, attempt to locate reference of stolen trailer. Stolen trailer taken from the area of Fremont, a black 2022 dump trailer with Indiana registration F160FL, unknown direction of travel. If located, hold advice. Authority, Steuben County Sheriff's Department, State Police, Fort Wayne, 1447.

0: Highway 95, 27, 27, Trailer, Indiana. Sir, 28.
1: Afternoon. LA 2, we're currently about 12 minutes out with patient for Marion. We'll need a car, oxygen, a couple of hands.
2: 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Pad 1 is clear for landing. We'll have a cotton oxygen.
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0: 9. Can you try another one, please? 28 Indiana.
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0: S. Sam P. Paul, 341. C. Charlie L. Lincoln, W. William.
1: That returns to the same thing, same registered owners. That is active, expiring 2/2027.
0: Clear. Thank you.

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Grant County proof of. The other canine working. Sneeze and check, affirmative. And he's in lane 259 southbound, reference vehicle search. Going to be before or after the exit.

0: 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Mother showed up on scene and she's gonna take him. 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

0: 81, emergency run at 402 South River Road in North Manchester, medic 81.
1: Sir. 81's clear on the run.

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1: 31 there.
0: Okay, 34, 5 and 224. 34.

0: Oh, Wayne 22, 44, 1042.
1: 2244. Miami County units are a bunch of the traffic hazard. They are going into the curbs now.

0: Yes, County Units, being route to 928 East, County Road 350 South. She'd be advised it's a vacant residence. He hasn't been there for approximately a week, and the garage door's been busted in. Unknown if anybody is on the premises at this time. 928 East, County Road 350 South, Walton.
1: 1700.
2: Great.
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0: 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Granted. 33
1: same traffic.
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4: Units responding to Meridian. Vehicle almost struck a telephone pole.
5: Post Cass County.
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0: group of things to try to have a unit behind the vehicle out eastbound on Lover's Lane from Meridian.
1: Clear. Cass County affirmative. He's way north.
2: Clear. Can he be in round 2, 10th BP, US 24, west of 600 west? One vehicle and a ditch. However, there is construction material from the vehicle on the roadway. Both of mine will be en route to the 350 south.

0: DeKalb County, Florida, post DeKalb. Four of us.
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2: 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Is it going to be a K-9 unit or just a regular?
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1: Go ahead.
0: Can you go up to the third floor and verify that the main entrance on both sides of the medical ICU north unit are back on green?
1: Clear.

since that's 932, did you mean to... Never mind. Gray County units, scabbing, 2615 East Monroe Pike, 2615 East Monroe Pike. Subject is inside. Still gathering more information.

0: subjects responding, the subjects that did the stabbing is inside the house, other subjects outside the house.
1: Just to verify, is this an actual panic alarm or is it failed or release?
2: Panic alarm was for FSC panel, not 9th Police
1: 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You are very unreadable to background noise.
0: All units responding, this is going to be with a box cutter. The subject, he believes the subject missed.
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1: There should be a location right behind it, like north-south desk, something like that.
2: North.
1: Thank you.
3: 148 Alpha 9.

0: 148. We have a panic alarm going off at some of the children's FAC labor and delivery.
1: Alarm 148, clear from ER.

0: 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I can come back in.
1: 1148, go ahead.
2: That's affirmative on the third floor, the lights are green.
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1: Warren Charles, 148 dispatch.
0: Go ahead.
1: Not in the area.
2: Same traffic, 3242.
0: So 42, go ahead.

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1: He is dying.
0: Clear. 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

0: Grand County for post information. That's going to be a white male, dark gray jacket, unknown pants, somewhere on foot.
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0: Okay, please prove Grand Central. 42, clear. 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
1: Dispatch 165.
2: 165, go ahead.
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0: 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I have the one trooper on scene.
1: Clarity 2, I'll show you now back to your county.
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1: Lockdown should be lifted now.
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1: Do you have units that could signal that property damage and new traffic direction from my trooper?
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0: 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Can you have them open intake one for me, please?

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0: Am I first yet?
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0: 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Everything 106 now is confusion with a patient that he's trying to visit. I'll get his check.
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1: Come 50 south, black sedan with dark tinted windows, southbound on Wheeling from 1050. High rate of speed, complainant can no longer see it, 1618.
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0: Grant County Units Disturbance, 2820 North Bethlehem, 2820 North Bethlehem Road. Ex-boyfriend throwing the subject's items out of the residence, intoxicated. He is inside, and she is outside at this time.
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2: 83, it's going to be reference a visitor for room 2120. I'm going to be heading back to that room now.
1: 42, clear.
2: 148, 42, do you want me to come up there and assist? Not at this time. I haven't even made contact yet, but I think he'll be okay.
0: Dispatch 165.
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0: Lincoln County and is listening station to driving complaint. Southbound I-69 from mile marker 275. A black Chevy SUV with Missouri plates. Signal 23, passing on the shoulder of the driving lane. Southbound I-69 from the 275, Huntington Dispatch 1640.
1: Southbound 275, a black Chevy SUV, Missouri registration 1640.

0: Radio 148-42, correct? Go ahead. I'm en route now to work, so I just wanted to check before I got all the way over there.
1: I'm A from second floor. I thought I called it out if I didn't. My bad. I was heading over to ortho to assist you with that. Now I'm just coming through the cafeteria.
0: 148 clear, thank you. I might have been on TX when you cleared the mask, so I might have just missed it.

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0: 148-42 direct. 148. What's your 10?
1: We have a squad car just passing parking lot 4.
0: Clear. 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What entrance are you headed to?
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0: Clear, I'll meet you there.
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0: County dispatch and facilities have been made aware of the fire drill.
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0: JFK 1, do you copy on that watch?
1: I sure do. Go ahead there for one.
0: JFK 1, just wanted to let you know about some local traffic in the area. Kentucky 7 is departing Bowman, headed to the west, back to their base. Kentucky 6 is currently at U of L, and that should be all I've got in the area.
1: Copy all. Appreciate it, brother.
0: No problem.
2: On 13, possibly. It's a white box truck with Wabash plates. Advises an 80-year-old male, possible heart attack. He's refusing to pull over the vehicle and wants to signal aid with an ambulance at his residence in Wabash, north of Somerset. I don't have anything further. Male's name is Daniel Gray.

Fine, 23.

0: 42.
1: 42, go ahead.
0: Myself and 148 will be signal 9 in the ortho hospital for the fire drill.

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1: For Green County.
0: Wabash Fire advised that that box truck is at the residence in Somerset.
1: For Green County, clear.
2: Wells County has responded 664 Genoa State Road 1, White Rock Barn and Terrace, reference to a fire alarm. Using an OPS 2, OPS 2, KND 84, 1658.

0: morning, 2231, off duty employment. 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
1: 31.
0: I believe it's just a false alarm. They're going to call me back here in a second. You can have the county district guard and just tell any other responding units they can stand by. I'll wait for the TX.
2: 561.
3: 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Backing up to D1. 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

0: on-scene fire, responding to 6642 North State Road 1. You can disregard on-scene fire, responding to 6642 North State Road 1. White Rock Barn and Terrace, you can disregard. Authority Fire 61, Sandy 847-1702.
1: I-469 northbound at the 1.5 mile marker. I-469 northbound at the 1.5. Hay bales in the roadway. County 1702.
2: Hazard. I-469 northbound, 1.5. I-469 northbound, 1.5. Traffic check. Hay barrels in the roadway. Hay in the roadway, 1702.

0: 20-23, I'm at the 312 South. I can take care of that if they don't have anybody available.
1: Allen County, Foreign Post, Allen County.
2: Foreign Post, Allen County.
1: I have a unit southbound at the 312 that could take care of the hay if you didn't have another unit.

0: 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Facilities are already called to advise they can reset the system.
1: Yeah, 148 clear.

0: Regional 148 dispatch.
1: 148, go ahead.
0: You probably already advised me this information, but did you say the monitoring service company advised you of the notification from the panel?
1: Yes, sir.

0: 148. We have not heard from the alarm monitoring company, and Fort Wayne Dispatch also did not get a call from the alarm monitoring company.
1: 148 clear, thank you.
0: We did get a call from the alarm company from a Gabby at 1707.
1: Gabby. 148 clear, thank you. 1707.

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2: 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They advised that the pole station just got pulled again. I don't know if you've received that alarm yet or not. If you do, you can disregard it.
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0: Square average 66 PW in the ER, room 7. When you get a chance, could you give me the control number for that?

0: Athabasca 147, can you advise if this is voluntary or involuntary?
1: Voluntary.
2: 2213. Not getting on the roadway. That's four hay bales, but they look like they've already been hit. I'll be kind of backing around for the boat. 13.
0: 7, that number is going to be 26P021761. Again, 26P021761.

0: Dispatch, this is Medic 32. Did you guys have traffic for us?
1: I dispatched a transfer. 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

0: 91 emergency run, US 30 westbound and zero dying. US 30 westbound.
1: Anyone?
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1: 148, clear.

0: Medicaid each term is now transfer Parkview Wabash to the RMC. JLS.
1: Hey, Joe. We're just clearing from Mason's here.
0: I'm clear.

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1: 956, 1042. 9-5-6. Possible 1055 reckless driver, I-69 the southbound from the 350. I-69 southbound from the 350. CP describing as a black Nissan passenger car bearing Indiana registration 744 Edward Young King, 744 EYK. Not letting people pass, brake checking. Pacific County is clear at 1735.
2: Southbound 969 from the 350, a black Nissan passenger car, 1736.

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Fulton County units have report of a reckless semi. Eastbound on State Route 14 from State Route 17. Eastbound State Route 14 from State Route 17. It's going to be a dark blue semi. CB's advising every time he tries to get away from the semi, it catches back up to him on his tail. Fulton County clear at 1757.

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0: 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She is valid through the lady, and I'm going to add the vehicle now.
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1: Aircom, this is JFK 1 on flight watch. Go ahead.
0: JFK 1, just wanted to get ahead. Kentucky 11 has just accepted a transport picking up at North King's Daughters as well. They should be landing right about the same time as you. You have the primary pad, and ER is setting up secondary for Kentucky 11.
1: JFK 1 copies all. Thanks very much. Did you try to reach out on the Louisville tower? We've been we didn't have any luck with that on takeoff.
0: JFK, negative. I did not try to reach out there first. I can do a radio check with you if you'd like.
1: 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We're pretty close to landing. We'll talk to you. About 10 minutes.
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0: Evening. Sorry about the traffic, but is that transfer for us out of Kosciuszko to Randalia?
1: Affirmative, 92. It would be Kosciuszko, ERQ, returning to Randalia, 4111. I've got 91 on a PLS out of Whitley right now.
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1: Our transfer disappeared off the tablet. Is that canceled?
0: 92 negative. I advise to hold off on your transfer and remain at Busco because I have this in 93 on an emergency run. I show you're by Columbia City. If you just want to stay there, I'll get it back on you as soon as I get a truck free.
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3: 2247. 34 is around from Roto. 34.
4: Kentucky 6 aircraft.
5: 6, sorry. Kentucky 6 lifted off at 1950 with 2 hours of 6 minutes of fuel. Release of 143, en route to Baron Metcalf scene, rendezvous at the hospital.
4: Kentucky 6 got you lifted, 1853 Solstice, 06 in fuel, 143 is that release, heading to the hospital for that scene rendezvous, time now 1854.
5: Aircom, Kentucky 6, could you let us know if they do decide to take the patient into the hospital? We'll be monitoring flight watch.
4: Kentucky 6, my apologies, I stepped on you, but yes, we will let you know if they take the patient into the hospital and you'll be monitoring flight watch. Glasgow is working, so as you get closer, we should be able to catch you on there if you have it as well.
5: Kentucky 6 copies. Also, do you have any information on this scene call?
4: Kentucky 6, all we have at this time is that it's for a possible stroke.
5: And Kentucky 6 copies.
4: 1855.

0: 23, I'm an emergency run on Bacon Section, South Addison Street, Indiana 18 Converse, South Addison, Indiana 18 Converse, medic 73.
1: 21335.
2: I'm northbound on I-69 near the 295 mile marker. I'm going to try and get turned around and head to the 293 southbound.
1: 21335.
2: Can you repeat that?
3: Erica, can you get us those coordinates?
4: Energy 6, the advised coordinates are going to be 3708.78 by 8541.47. Again, 3708.78 by 8541.47. I'm still on with the county. I will relay further momentarily, but that's updated coordinates.
3: Six copies.

0: 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I'm 1023 in the area.
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0: 91. I'm showing that you mark at 1857 transporting.
1: Not sure if it'll come through while you're in air. I can read coordinates again if you need them. And your ground contact is going to be either Barron County EMS 1 or North Metcalf. And you'll be on Old Kentucky EMS, and it is now a response. Now a response. How copy?
2: Kentucky 6 copies on all. We're good with all that information.
1: Understood. Thank you kindly.

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1: 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Clear.

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1: 4 Wayne, 1034. I drove all the way down the 290. Went back up north as well. Didn't find any ATO.
0: 34.
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2: JFK 1 understood, 135 on board, 20 minutes to Norton Children's Hospital. Elite 11 is currently showing about, as in Kentucky 11, is currently showing about 7 minutes to the Children's Health Pad for their drop off at Norton Downtown. I will make sure that they are aware of your traffic and we'll do the health pad shuffle if we need to.
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1: Tom, we just lifted. Aircom, we lifted at 19. Four souls headed to U of L. Oh, fuel is 1.42.
2: 66 understood. Four on board 142. Heading to U of L, 19 after the hour. What was your land time at sea, please?
1: After the hour.
2: I just see 11.
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4: Northbound 306.5.
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0: Guilford, Kentucky 6 airbound.
1: Kentucky 6, just wanted to let you know, Kentucky 8 is showing about 5 minutes to U of L at this time. They were aware of your scene call and were expecting you to go to U of L. I will, once they're done giving a report, we'll relay to them that you have lifted and are in, officially inbound. How copy?
0: 6 copies. If you could kindly ask them if they may take the keyhole.
1: Understood. We'll relay that you would like 8 to take the keyhole and you'll take the main pad.

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1: 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North Manchester, British.
0: Anyone's clear. Night shifts here at Wabash. We're signing in right now.
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0: 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If you want to go ahead and take it, it's 201 going to Rockingalia 283.
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1: Okay.

engine, Marco fire, carbon monoxide alarm going off, 751 East, 400 South, 751 East, 400 South, it's in a pole barn shop, carbon monoxide alarm went off, they aired it out, wanting it checked out. Assigned Operations 1, Huntington Dispatch, 1937.

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1: We found a potential issue. 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
0: Okay, releasing on 19953.